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2: Good morning, I'm Toby Goff. The federal government says it will fight a potential new tariff being floated by the United States. The US is considering imposing a 12.5% levy on Australia and 54 other countries. The Trump administration says the new tax would apply to nations who failed to crack down on goods made with forced labour. But Senior Minister Murray Watt says the tariffs are unjustified.
3: Some sort of accusation that we're not doing enough when it comes to goods produced through slavery overseas.
4: Yeah.
3: We've actually got some of the best in the world legislation when it comes to stopping that from happening.
2: Ministerial powers for the Treasurer could derail the federal government's proposed changes to negative gearing and capital gains tax. Key crossbenchers, including the Greens, are warning the inclusion of the ministerial discretions could determine whether they will support the bill in Parliament. Jim Chalmers has argued the power he has is not unusual and his decisions can be overturned by the Parliament. Analysis of a year's worth of polling has found One Nation has more female supporters than male ones. The Resolve Political Monitor data also shows the party has expanded its appeal across all ages, income and education levels. The US president has described the Iranian leadership as volatile as peace talks to end the Middle East conflict stall. At least one person has been killed in an Iranian strike in Kuwait, while American Central Command says all the attacks on the US 5th Fleet headquarters in Bahrain were thwarted. Donald Trump says he remains hopeful an agreement can be reached with further military intervention.
5: If we can get something down in writing which will accomplish the same thing without killing everybody, I'd like to do that. Most of my people, I think, would like to do that. Some people wouldn't, but most of them would.
2: New industry data suggests insurance claims for car thefts have fallen in every state except one. Claims in New South Wales dropped by 1.6% last year. Insurance Council Chief Executive Andrew Hall says Victoria was the only state where payouts rose.
6: The problem in Melbourne, and this is a Melbourne problem, we're seeing cars broken into or stolen every 42 minutes.
2: And electric vehicle advocates say they'd support a road user charge for all cars once EVs become more commonplace. The Tesla Model Y has become the first battery-powered car to top Australia's monthly sales charts. The concept of a per-kilometre tax is being put forward as an idea to replace the fuel excise.
1: Sport.
2: Checking sport, there's plenty of firepower returning for both Manly and South Sydney tonight when round 14 kicks off at Falls Pines Park. Origin reps Tolu Kuala and Homolia Kouatu will be back for the Seagulls, while Brandon Smith, David Fifita and Campbell Graham will return from injury. World number one Arina Sabalenka has crumbled in the French Open quarterfinals. She was serving for the match in the second set against Diana Schneider before getting bangled in the third. And the NBA finals run away. The San Antonio Spurs at home to the New York Knicks in game one.
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3: 99.9 News. Hello, I'm Toby Goff. The Albanese government and opposition have both blasted the Trump administration over its threat to increase tariffs. Australian companies may face a 12.5% impost on goods they sell into the US market. America claims we need to be punished for importing products allegedly made by slave labour. The government argues we have among the toughest anti-slavery laws in the world and the tariff is unjustified. Meanwhile, the Coalition is calling on the Greens to help block Labor's contentious tax reforms in the Senate. A bill to reduce capital gains tax discounts and limit negative gearing is expected to pass the lower house today. The legislation also includes a $250 tax deduction and a $1,000 instant write-off for work expenses. Liberal leader Angus Taylor says he's happy to work with the minor party.
4: The Greens have an opportunity here, though, to stop this legislation. And we'll work with whoever we can to stop this toxic legislation getting through the parliament.
3: Israel and Lebanon have agreed to renew their ceasefire contingent on a complete cessation of Hezbollah attacks. The ongoing exchanges in southern Lebanon have been a key sticking point in the ongoing peace talks between the United States and Iran. Advocates are confident the government has struck the right balance with proposed changes for drivers using medicinal cannabis. The New South Wales government wants to allow those with a prescription to avoid immediate sanctions if they test positive in a roadside test. They would instead be banned from driving for 24 hours while a sample test is tested to see if the level of THC is above what is deemed a safe level. Shadow Roads Minister Mark Khoury says they won't be supporting any measure they believe is weakening roadside enforcement.
5: Well, the Roads Minister has admitted the government is still working through what constitutes a safe level of impairment. This is an extraordinary omission. The opposition supports sensible evidence-based reforms but will never support measures that compromise road safety in New South Wales.
3: Also making news, new figures show 80% of all cigarettes, vapes and nicotine products consumed by Australians last year were illegal, and a recall alert has been issued for 13,000 Toyota Prado vehicles. A software issue could cause the main instrument cluster to not provide vital safety information. Affected models were manufactured between 2024 and last year. Checking sport, Kieran Foran will be given a hero's welcome when they host the Souths at Brookvale Oval tonight after being given the Manly coaching job on a permanent basis. The ground will be renamed to Falls Pines Park and the Manly Vale KFC has replaced the portrait of the Colonel with an illustration of Foran. And the NBA finals are underway with the New York Knicks away to the San Antonio Spurs in game one of the best of seven series. It's the first time in 27 years the Knicks have played for the Larry O'Brien Trophy. I'm Toby Goff. More headlines soon.
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3: Hello, I'm Toby Goff. The federal government says it's still negotiating with the Greens to secure support for its new tax legislation in the Senate. Labor's bill to rein in capital gains tax discounts and restrict negative gearing is expected to pass the lower house today. The new laws will also include a $250 tax offset and a $1,000 instant deduction for work expenses. Treasurer Jim Chalmers says consultations with the minor party are ongoing.
4: We're aware of the concerns that the Greens have raised. We're in discussions with them. Nobody has the numbers in the Senate on their own, and so we're in those discussions with the Greens. As I understand it, they intend to raise it at the Senate committee.
3: Australia could be facing a new round of tariffs from the United States. A US trade representative has alleged Australia is one of many countries which has failed to prevent the imports made by slave labour. As a result, the Trump administration may impose a 12.5% tariff on goods we sell to America. The opposition claims the federal government is not serious about investing in defence and the AUKUS pact. America will now supply Australia with three second-hand submarines rather than a combination of new and used vessels. Several Labor MPs believe this opens the door to renegotiate the contentious deal. Senior Liberal MP Andrew Hastie says the government is failing in its responsibility to defend the country.
5: This Labor government is that they're running down defence, they're not committing enough investment and funding to defence, and now they're selling off a lot of our prime bases and real estate. So this is a government that is not serious about defence, and I think the Americans are picking up that it's not so serious about AUKUS either.
3: Meanwhile, the US House of Representatives has passed a measure seeking to halt any further American military action in Iran. Four Republicans joined the Democrats in what was the fourth attempt by the House to rein in the US president's war efforts. The resolution would still need approval from the Republican-controlled Senate. The latest police data has revealed Queensland is home to the highest number of sexual offenders per capita. For every 1,000 residents, 61 are convicted perpetrators of sexual violence. Evidence has also suggested victims of sexual abuse and assault are getting younger. Also making news, the NRMA is opposing changes introduced by the New South Wales government to driving laws for medicinal cannabis patients, arguing impairment levels can never be accurately determined. Checking sports, Sharks winger Ronaldo Mulitalo has set the scene for an explosive local derby with the Dragons on Sunday. The Red V are looking to go back-to-back after a shock win over the Broncos last week. Round 14 begins tonight with the Seagulls hosting the Rabbitohs in Brookvale. The NBA Finals have begun. In Game 1, it's the San Antonio Spurs up against the New York Knicks. And the quarterfinals have wrapped up at the French Tennis Open. World number one Aryna Sabalenka and Felix Auger-Aliassime, the latest big-name players, to bow out in a tournament of upsets.
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2: Hello, I'm Emily Minnie. The Greens are raising concern about the level of discretionary power the Treasurer will have over new tax legislation. Changes to the capital gains tax and negative gearing will pass the lower house today, but their passage through the Senate is now less certain. There's concern once the law is passed, the Treasurer will be able to make changes. It's led to robust exchange between Greens Senator Nick McKim and Treasury Secretary Jenny Wilkinson during parliamentary hearings.
3: There's no constraint in the legislation about what asset classes could be covered by those determinations, is there?
4: You pursue this question with my colleagues from Revenue Group.
3: You've been very happy to field softball questions from Senator Walker. No criticism, that's her job as a Labor senator to ask those questions, but you fielded them at length.
2: The federal government says it will fight a potential new tariff being floated by the United States. Washington is considering imposing a 12.5% levy on Australia and several other countries over allegations they've failed to crack down on goods made with forced labour. Latest figures show car insurance claims for theft have fallen in every state besides Victoria. Western Australia, South Australia and Queensland recorded the most significant reductions in vehicle theft. Insurance Council Chief Executive Andrew Hall says the education state is grappling with a real issue.
5: If you think about it, there'll be people who don't have insurance who can't claim, so the numbers are probably much higher.
2: There are calls for major safety reforms following the findings of an inquiry into Queensland's child protection system. The report shows vulnerable children who go into residential care are experiencing abuse, while not one child has been adopted from the state system since 2019. New figures show 80% of all cigarettes, vapes and nicotine products consumed by Australians last year were illegal. Bureau of Statistics data details a 40% surge in nicotine use since 2017. And new modelling has revealed global warming is driving severe hailstorms away from the subtropics and towards the Earth's poles. Scientists warned the geographic shift will increasingly expose cooler regions, including southeastern Australia and New Zealand, to damaging storms. UNSW's Dr. Tim Rawpack says the shifting weather could also change when farmers plant crops.
6: We also looked at the seasonality. There were some decreases in the summer and increases in the winter, which could mean that those winter crops are the ones that face more rising risk in future.
2: Sport. Checking sport, Raiders and Blues back rower Hudson Young hasn't been surprised by the meteoric rise of teammate Ethan Strange. The 21-year-old playmaker helped Canberra to the minor premiership last season and starred in his Origin debut for the Blues. Geelong has dropped Brad Close for tonight's clash with Adelaide, selecting Jack Bowes as one of three changes. And world number one Aryna Sabalenka has bowed out of the French Tennis Open in a stunning quarterfinal capitulation. That's the latest. I'm Emily Minnie.
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5: Hello, I'm Emily Minnie. The federal government's bill to reduce the capital gains tax discount and restrict negative gearing has passed the lower house. The legislation also includes a $250 tax offset and a $1,000 instant deduction for work expenses. The proposed laws will now move to the Senate, where Labor are seeking the Greens' support to carry the reforms. Speaker Milton Dick declared the result, which prompted yelling and taunting from the opposition.
6: The result of the division is ayes 94, noes 48. The matter was resolved in the affirmative, and I call...
5: The opposition is vowing to help fight a push by the US to impose new tariffs on Australia. The United States is considering hitting us with a 12.5% levy on goods sold to America. The Trump administration alleges we are one of many countries that's been importing products made by slave labour. Liberal leader Angus Taylor says allies should not restrict trade with one another.
7: They're wrong. There shouldn't be tariffs like these imposed on Australia, and the United States shouldn't do it. They are a great friend, and they shouldn't do it to a friend. We fought with them in every war, every major war.
5: Israel and Lebanon have agreed to renew their ceasefire contingent on a complete cessation of Hezbollah attacks. The ongoing exchanges in southern Lebanon have been a key sticking point in the ongoing peace talks between the United States and Iran. The U.S. House of Representatives has passed a measure seeking to halt any further American military action in Iran. New industry data suggests insurance claims for car thefts have fallen in every state except one. Claims in New South Wales dropped by 1.6% last year. Insurance Council Chief Executive Andrew Hall says Victoria was the only state where payouts rose.
8: The problem in Melbourne, and this is a Melbourne problem, we're seeing cars broken into or stolen every 42 minutes.
5: 13,000 Toyota Prado vehicles are being recalled due to a software error. The issue means the instrument cluster may fail to provide critical safety information. Affected models were built between 2024 and 2025. And older people with motor neuron disease will soon get fast-tracked assessment, funding and support. Checking sport, a huge boost for the Knights. Dylan Lucas has signed a three-year extension. The in-form back rower will stay in Newcastle until at least the end of the 2030 NRL season. The New York Knicks have struck first in the NBA Finals against the San Antonio Spurs. The Knicks winning Game 1 of the seven-match series, 105-95. And in Formula 1, Charles Leclerc has signed a new multi-year deal with Ferrari. That's the latest. I'm Emily Minnie.
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3: Hello, I'm Emily Minnie. The federal government says it's still negotiating with the Greens to secure support for its new tax legislation in the Senate. Labor's bill to rein in capital gains tax discounts and restrict negative gearing has passed the lower house. The new laws also include a $250 tax offset and a $1,000 instant deduction for work expenses. Treasurer Jim Chalmers says consultations with the minor party are ongoing.
4: We're aware of the concerns that the Greens have raised. We're in discussions with them. Nobody has the numbers in the Senate on their own, and so we're in those discussions with the Greens. As I understand it, they intend to raise it at the Senate committee.
3: Israel and Lebanon have agreed to renew their ceasefire contingent on a complete cessation of Hezbollah attacks. The ongoing exchanges in southern Lebanon have been a key sticking point in the ongoing peace talks between the United States and Iran. The opposition argues One Nation leader Pauline Hanson has an unacceptable parliamentary attendance record. The Queensland senator has missed about 90% of hearings over the past decade. Senator Hanson has also been absent from 12 sitting days since last year's election. Liberal MP Andrew Hastie claims this conduct would see her fired from a regular workplace.
5: It's also questions about whether she's got what it takes, frankly. She's got a 12% attendance record at Senate estimates over the last decade. If I turned up to Parliament 12%, or if you turned up to 12% of the time, you'd probably get sacked along with me.
3: New data shows Victoria is the only state where insurance claims for car theft haven't fallen. Western Australia, South Australia and Queensland recorded the most significant reductions in vehicle theft. Victoria's Shadow Police Minister Brad Batten says it's an alarming statistic and government action is needed.
6: If you want to fix this problem, get more police on the beat. Make sure that we can get the proactive police patrols out there and stop being a lazy minister. It's your job to go into Cabinet each and every time and fight on behalf of Victorian police officers who are overworked and overstretched each and every day.
3: A recall alert has been issued for 13,000 Toyota Prado vehicles built between 2024 and last year. A software issue could mean their instrument cluster doesn't provide safety information. And electric vehicle advocates say they'd support a road user charge for all cars once EVs become more commonplace.
0: Sport.
3: Checking sport, the NRL could be expanded to 20 teams as early as 2029. ARL Commission Chair Peter Vlandis says it would beef up the new broadcast deal and future-proof the game for 50 years. The New York Knicks have taken a 1-0 lead in the NBA Finals against the San Antonio Spurs. The Knicks winning Game 1 of the 7-match series, 105-95. And Arina Sabalenka has said she wants to quit tennis after crashing out of the French Open. That's the latest. I'm Emily Minnick.
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3: Hello, I'm Emily Minnie. The Prime Minister has brushed aside criticism of Labor's tax changes after they passed their first parliamentary hurdle. Changes to capital gains tax and negative gearing will now be debated in the Senate. The government bundled a $250 tax offset and $1,000 deduction on work expenses into the same bill. Anthony Albanese has told Parliament the tax reform is fair, even though the opposition argues the policy is poorly designed.
4: Every Labor member voted to deliver real change, the real change that Australia needs, and every single member of the three right-wing parties, the Liberal One National Party, voted against these changes.
3: The opposition claims the federal government is not serious about investing in defence and the AUKUS pact. The US will now only supply Australia with three second-hand submarines rather than a combination of new and used vessels. Several Labor MPs believe this opens the door to renegotiate the contentious deal. Senior Liberal MP Andrew Hastie says the government is failing in its responsibility to defend the country.
5: This Labor government is that they're running down defence, they're not committing enough investment and funding to defence, and now they're selling off a lot of our prime bases and real estate. So this is a government that is not serious about defence, and I think the Americans are picking up that it's not so serious about AUKUS either.
3: Child safety experts hope the findings of an inquiry into Queensland's child protection system leads to real change. A 1,300-page report tabled in Parliament yesterday has revealed major flaws in the sector. Queensland has almost as many children in residential care as every other state and territory combined, and young girls are being subject to sexual abuse. Australian Catholic University Professor Daryl Higgins says more collaboration between agencies is needed for a wide range of issues.
6: The problems that parents experience, such as problems with drug and alcohol issues, gambling, mental health. However, I think it's concerning that the government doesn't specifically call out the particular agencies that might have to take responsibility there. And is it just going to be seen as being the responsibility of the Child Protection Department to address what are much wider structural community-wide problems?
3: Also making news, the US House of Representatives has passed a measure seeking to halt any further American military action in Iran, but it still needs approval from the Republican-controlled Senate.
0: Sport.
3: Checking sport, NRL legend Andrew Johns has declared Brisbane's premiership defence is on life support. The Broncos are facing five straight losses when they host the Titans on Saturday night. The New York Knicks have fought back from a 14-point deficit to strike first in the NBA Finals against San Antonio Spurs. The Knicks winning 105-95 to take a 1-0 lead in the best of seven series. And Aryna Sabalenka has said she wants to quit tennis after crashing out of the French Open. That's the latest. I'm Emily Minnie.
7: Hi, this is John Mayer for Rad. 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Before you head out, arrange a designated driver who won't drink, or make sure you have enough money for a taxi. 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
11: 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Just after four, school zones have just been switched off. Live traffic-wise, we've got a broken down car. Great Western Highway at O'Connell Street. One of the two eastbound lanes are closed currently, and I believe they're working very hard to get all that cleaned up. Now, look, the M4 westbound is pretty slow going from Burwood into Blacktown. The M5, usual hotspot from Reevesby heading into Cashoola. But otherwise, not looking too bad whatsoever. Marsden Park into Bly Park in South Windsor is certainly slowing, but you can get through there at this stage. Now, look, weather-wise, pretty much of a copy and paste from today to tomorrow. And the weekend is looking glorious. Quite sort of warmish overnight temperatures and roughly around 20 degrees in the paddocks of Western Sydney. Amy Grant, driving you home with Lyndon on SWR 99.9.

0: Marie for your drive home with Lyndon on Swan 99.9. The difference is the music. Australia and its partners in the Five Eyes Intelligence Alliance have gone and issued a rare joint notice warning about Chinese spies aggressively using LinkedIn and other job platforms to lure recruits with access to sensitive information. Now, Chinese military intelligence services are using an increasingly wide array of professional networking sites and online job platforms to target Five Eyes government and military personnel, and basically anyone else who's got access to classified or privileged information. Now, their primary targets are government or military personnel, or anyone with access to classified information. Also at risk are academics, journalists, think tank employees, and professionals with links to defence and economic sectors who may have indirect access to government data. For something to keep an eye out for. Just around the corner, John Cougar Mellencamp for your drive home with Lyndon on Swan 99.9, Sydney's West.
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4: Hello, I'm Emily Minnie. The Prime Minister has brushed aside criticism of Labor's tax changes after they passed their first parliamentary hurdle. Changes to capital gains tax and negative gearing will now be debated in the Senate. The government bundled a $250 tax offset and $1,000 deduction on work expenses into the same bill. Anthony Albanese has told Parliament the tax reform is fair, even though the opposition argues the policy is poorly designed.
5: Every Labor member voted to deliver real change, the real change that Australia needs, and every single member of the three right-wing parties, the Liberal One National Party, voted against these changes.
4: The opposition claims the federal government is not serious about investing in defence and the AUKUS pact. The US will now only supply Australia with three second-hand submarines rather than a combination of new and used vessels. Several Labor MPs believe this opens the door to renegotiate the contentious deal. Senior Liberal MP Andrew Hastie says the government is failing in its responsibility to defend the country.
6: This Labor government is that they're running down defence, they're not committing enough investment and funding to defence, and now they're selling off a lot of our prime bases and real estate. So this is a government that is not serious about defence, and I think the Americans are picking up that it's not so serious about AUKUS either.
4: Child safety experts hope the findings of an inquiry into Queensland's child protection system leads to real change. A 1,300-page report tabled in Parliament yesterday has revealed major flaws in the sector. Queensland has almost as many children in residential care as every other state and territory combined, and young girls are being subject to sexual abuse. Australian Catholic University Professor Daryl Higgins says more collaboration between agencies is needed for a wide range of issues.
7: The problems that parents experience, such as problems with drug and alcohol issues, gambling, mental health. However, I think it's concerning that the government doesn't specifically call out the particular agencies that might have to take responsibility there. And is it just going to be seen as being the responsibility of the Child Protection Department to address what are much wider structural community-wide problems?
4: Also making news, the US House of Representatives has passed a measure seeking to halt any further American military action in Iran, but it still needs approval from the Republican-controlled Senate.
2: Sport.
4: Checking sport, NRL legend Andrew Johns has declared Brisbane's premiership defence is on life support. The Broncos are facing five straight losses when they host the Titans on Saturday night. The New York Knicks have fought back from a 14-point deficit to strike first in the NBA Finals against San Antonio Spurs. The Knicks winning 105-95 to take a 1-0 lead in the best-of-seven series. And Aryna Sabalenka has said she wants to quit tennis after crashing out of the French Open. Take a 1-0 lead in the best-of-seven series. And Aryna Sabalenka has said she wants to quit tennis after crashing out of the French Open. That's the latest.

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0: Two Dolls for your drive home with Lyndon on Swan 99.9. The difference is the music. The spotlight is set to shine again on some of our region's most talented apprentices, trainees, students and teachers tonight at the 2026 Central and Northern Sydney Regional Training Awards. Now, amongst the finalists being recognised is Greater Western Sydney's and, of course, Londonderry's Raymond Zaruni. Now, he's been named a finalist in the Apprentice of the Year category for his pursuit of excellence in mechanical engineering. Raymond's passion for engineering began at school through STEM subjects and extracurricular activities, and he's gone and progressed with the help of his career advisors through a vet pathway into the profession. Now, presented by the New South Wales Department of Education Training Services, the awards celebrate the achievements of people making a real impact through vocational education and training. Now, Minister for Skills, TAFE and Tertiary Education, Steve Wan has come out and said being named a finalist is a remarkable achievement and recognition of students' skills, talents and achievements. Now, winners from the regional awards will go on to represent their region at the 2026 New South Wales Training Awards later this year. We'd like to take this opportunity to congratulate Raymond and all the finalists ahead of the awards presentation. We wish them every success tonight and for their future careers. Just around the corner, Alex Warren for your drive home with Lyndon on Swan 99.9, Sydney's West.
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4: Hello, I'm Chris McCarthy. Contentious tax laws have passed their first parliamentary hurdle, but it may be harder to get through the Senate. The federal government's push to rein in the capital gains tax discount and negative gearing concessions has passed the lower house, but getting it through the Senate could be a greater challenge as the Greens question the level of power the Treasurer would have. The Queensland State Government has pledged to remove children aged under five from residential care, though they're yet to provide a timeline. A 1,300-page report tabled in Parliament yesterday revealed major flaws in the child protection sector. Child Safety Minister Amanda Cam wouldn't offer details, but says the work has already begun.
5: Each and every week, I receive an update of the number of children that we have in residential care. What I'm also pleased about is the amount of foster carers across the non-government services that are coming forward that want to be part of a solution for these children and their lives.
4: Victoria's snowfields are forecast to receive a dusting while parts of the state are bracing for almost a month's worth of rain. Meteorologist Belinda Howes says the state is also on alert for blizzards with gusts of up to 90 kilometres an hour.
6: We should see some snow falling down to around about 1,100 or 1,200 metres through those parts.
4: Elon Musk could become the world's first trillionaire after revealing plans to float SpaceX in a historic public offering. The company aims to lift its valuation to $1.75 trillion US dollars, making it the largest IPO in history. Musk, already the world's richest man, is estimated to own approximately 42% of SpaceX. A climate modelling study warns shifting global weather patterns are putting winter crops in the firing line of hail damage. Researchers found as temperatures rise, hail-prone conditions are intensifying in the cooler months, threatening major crops like wheat. Despite the hazard to agriculture, UNSW's Dr. Tim Rawpack says it wouldn't be wiped out entirely.
7: We assumed that crops wouldn't adjust as the climate changes. And of course, what will actually happen is that as the climate changes, the growing seasons will change and also the locations where those crops are will change. There's a lot of moving parts.
4: A recall alert has been issued for 13,000 Toyota Prado vehicles. A software issue could mean their instrument cluster doesn't provide critical safety information. Affected models were manufactured between 2024 and last year. And new data shows more than 125,000 EVs have been registered in New South Wales. Checking sport, the Roosters are poised to receive a big boost for tomorrow night's clash with the Raiders. Coach Trent Robertson confirming strike winger Mark Nwanganita-Waze is ready to make his return from an ankle injury. Round 14 kicks off tonight when the Sea Eagles and Rabbitohs go head-to-head. The New York Knicks has taken a 1-0 lead over the San Antonio Spurs in the NBA Best of 7 Finals Series. And world number one Aryna Sabalenka has bowed out of the French Open in a stunning quarterfinal capitulation. That's the very latest. I'm Chris McCarthy.
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13: 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Just a quick reminder, double demerits. Yep, they'll be concentrating on speeding, illegal use of mobile phones, not wearing a seatbelt, and your passenger not wearing a seatbelt, and also riding without a helmet. Now, it's going to kick in midnight tonight all the way up to midnight on Monday. Let's get into Arrested Development for your drive home with Lyndon on Swan 99.9, The Difference.

0: Marvin Gaye, for your drive home with Lyndon on Swan 89.9. The difference is the music. Have you heard of Gen Z's cringe factor? Apparently it's a thing. And it's defined by a deep-seated anxiety over social exposure and peer judgment. Now, raised entirely online, they actively self-edit to avoid being perceived as trying too hard, caring too much, or being too inauthentic. Now, this hyper-awareness creates a paradox where sincerity is often masked behind multiple layers of irony. So Gen Z's, however you want to pronounce it, they certainly have a developing cringe factor within the generation. Just around the corner, Sneaky Sound System for your drive home with Lyndon on Swan 89.9, Sydney's West.
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3: Hello, I'm Chris McCarthy. Contentious tax laws have passed their first parliamentary hurdle, but it may be harder to get through the Senate. The federal government's push to rein in the capital gains tax discount and negative gearing concessions has passed the lower house, but getting it through the Senate could be a greater challenge as the Greens question the level of power the Treasurer would have. The Queensland State Government has pledged to remove children aged under five from residential care, though they're yet to provide a timeline. A 1,300-page report tabled in Parliament yesterday revealed major flaws in the child protection sector. Child Safety Minister Amanda Cam wouldn't offer details, but says the work has already begun.
4: Each and every week, I receive an update of the number of children that we have in residential care. What I'm also pleased about is the amount of foster carers across the non-government services that are coming forward that want to be part of a solution for these children and their lives.
3: Victoria's snowfields are forecast to receive a dusting while parts of the state are bracing for almost a month's worth of rain. Meteorologist Belinda Howes says the state is also on alert for blizzards with gusts of up to 90 kilometres an hour.
5: We should see some snow falling down to around about 1,100 or 1,200 metres through those parts.
3: Elon Musk could become the world's first trillionaire after revealing plans to float SpaceX in a historic public offering. The company aims to lift its valuation to $1.75 trillion US dollars, making it the largest IPO in history. Musk, already the world's richest man, is estimated to own approximately 42% of SpaceX. A climate modelling study warns shifting global weather patterns are putting winter crops in the firing line of hail damage. Researchers found as temperatures rise, hail-prone conditions are intensifying in the cooler months, threatening major crops like wheat. Despite the hazard to agriculture, UNSW's Dr. Tim Rawpack says it wouldn't be wiped out entirely.
6: We assumed that crops wouldn't adjust as the climate changes. And of course, what will actually happen is that as the climate changes, the growing seasons will change and also the locations where those crops are will change. There's a lot of moving parts.
3: A recall alert has been issued for 13,000 Toyota Prado vehicles. A software issue could cause mean their instrument cluster doesn't provide critical safety information. Affected models were manufactured between 2024 and last year. And new data shows more than 125,000 EVs have been registered in New South Wales. Checking sport, the Roosters are poised to receive a big boost for tomorrow night's clash with the Raiders. Coach Trent Robertson confirming strike winger Mark Nwanganita-Waze is ready to make his return from an ankle injury. Round 14 kicks off tonight when the Sea Eagles and Rabbitohs go head-to-head. The New York Knicks has taken a 1-0 lead over the San Antonio Spurs in the NBA Best of 7 Finals Series. And world number one Aryna Sabalenka has bowed out of the French Open in a stunning quarterfinal capitulation. That's the very latest. I'm Chris McCarthy.
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0: Cole, driving home with Lyndon on Swan 99.9. The difference is the music. Quick heads up, double demerits kick in midnight tonight and they go through to midnight on Monday night. Speeding, illegal use of mobile phones, not wearing seatbelts and riding without a helmet are going to be the target hotspots. Coming up tonight after the drive show will be Retro Tunes. Paul's radio show kicks in at 8 and Beneath the Remains from 10. Fifey, he'll be back in the hot seat 6 a.m. tomorrow. I believe it's Fifey's Fast 5 tomorrow. Bring it on. I'll drive in at 4 in the afternoon. Weather-wise, not looking too bad, actually, over the next few days. Certainly starting to cool down, especially at night. Enjoy your evening. Look forward to chatting with you tomorrow, just around the corner, the weekend. If you drive home with Lyndon on Swan 99.9, Sydney's West.
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5: Hello, I'm Chris McCarthy. Opposition leader Angus Taylor has accused Labor of political bastardry after ramming through its tax legislation. Changes to capital gains and negative gearing have passed the lower house and will now be debated in the Senate. The federal government's bill includes a $250 tax offset and an instant $1,000 deduction on expenses. Mr. Taylor has told Parliament the government's legislation will leave people worse off.
6: This tricky treasurer has deliberately tied these measures to its toxic taxes. Ramming this legislation through the Parliament without sufficient scrutiny is an act of political expediency, an act of political bastardry, Mr. Speaker.
5: The Reserve Bank Governor claims consecutive interest rate rises have helped bring down property prices. The RBA has increased the cash rate three times this year, with the figure now at 4.35%. House prices in Sydney and Melbourne have both come down from their most recent peaks. Michelle Bullock has told a parliamentary hearing the Reserve Bank has played a role.
7: Conditions in the housing market have been eased in recent months, and that partly reflects tighter monetary policy.
5: A prominent neo-Nazi organisation has lost its High Court bid to temporarily shield members from potential arrest under new federal hate speech laws. White Australia was seeking an injunction until a separate case over the group's status as a political party is heard in September. The group is challenging the government's decision to outlaw it, claiming it infringes on the implied right to political freedom. The WA Police Minister says his state government is considering making changes to laws around medicinal cannabis and driving. New reforms proposed in New South Wales will see drivers with a medicinal cannabis prescription avoid charges if they test positive for THC under a maximum threshold. Rhys Whitby says similar changes could be on the cards over West.
8: Western Australia supports the principle of a medical defence in circumstances where a driver is using medicinal prescribed cannabis. And I think in those circumstances where there's no issue of impairment, we're looking at how we give a medical defence for that substance being detected.
5: Also making news, new ABS figures show 80% of all cigarettes, vapes and nicotine products consumed by Australians last year were illegal. And Elon Musk could become the world's first trillionaire after revealing plans for his company SpaceX to trade publicly. Checking sport, NRL legend Andrew Johns has declared Brisbane's premiership defence is on life support. The Broncos are facing five straight losses when they host the Titans on Saturday night. Excitement is building around the Socceroos ahead of the FIFA World Cup starting next week. Australia will begin the group stage against Turkey Sunday week in Vancouver. And the Knicks have struck first in the NBA Finals, beating the Spurs 105-95. That's the very latest. I'm Chris McCarthy.
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9: And welcome along to Retro Tunes with Steve until 8 o'clock tonight. In the show tonight, we're going to play some classics, maybe also some music you may not have heard for a while, and one or two requests in there as well. My thanks to Johnny Bones for filling in last week. It was a forecast rainy day, so I thought I'd give him enough time to prepare. Starting the show tonight, though, here's Johnny Hates Jazz. Maybe you can ask him the next time he fills in. SWA 99.9.

Daryl Braithwaite, Higher Than Hope on Retro Tunes on Swine 99.9. The Bee Gees in the middle with Spicks and Specks and Johnny Hates Jazz started Retro Tunes with Shattered Dreams. News.com.au is reminding us drivers face double demerit points and a heightened police presence if they break the road rules across this King's Birthday long weekend. Double demerits apply in New South Wales and the ACT from Friday, and they continue across the long weekend until Monday, the 8th of April. Drivers face double demerits for speeding, illegal phone use, not wearing a seatbelt or wearing a seatbelt incorrectly, or riding without a helmet. Additional penalties could apply for offences committed in New South Wales school zones tomorrow, and one extra double demerit will be applied to any other traffic offences. New South Wales Police say they'll have a heightened visibility presence across the state. You'll face double demerit points, not double the fine. You can stop it or cop it. Transport for New South Wales warn on their website. New South Wales Minister for Police and Counter-Terrorism Yasmin Catley said road safety is everyone's responsibility. She's urged people, this weekend we'll see a significant police presence on our roads, but the message is the same as every other day. Stay alert, make responsible decisions, and get home safely.

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The Super Jesus and Gravity on Retro Tunes on Swine 99.9 and Gary Newman with Cars. One thing I did forget to mention at the top of the show was Fifey's Retro Request makes its second appearance thereof in the show tonight. Fifey, after being third song in the second hour last time, saw fit to bump up his request for third song in the first hour this week. I duly dumped it or demoted it, though, for the reminder about double demerits. Wish I could dump it, but I'd never hear the end of it. Anyway, we'll hear it after LRB on Swan 99.9.

Fifey's retro request, which today was Born in the USA or Glory Days, which came from Born in the USA. It was the seventh studio album from American singer-songwriter Bruce Springsteen, released today back in 1984 through Columbia Records. And as we heard, Fifey chose the fifth single released from that album. Gonna have Alphaville coming up shortly. Also, Frente, but I didn't want to dump Fifey's segment. I think I wanted to say Imagine. If I dumped it, I wouldn't hear the end of it. But that was Fifey's retro request, Swa 99.9.

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Alphaville, big in Japan, which didn't do that much over there on Retro Tunes on Swire 99.9. Got Patrick Swayze coming up soon before the hour's out. Before that, though, here's Leanne Rimes, Can't Fight the Moonlight, Swire 99.9.

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Don't forget there's another hour of Retro Tunes with Steve to come. We're on there until 8 o'clock tonight. In the next hour, got some more great music to come. We'll chat to Paul from Paul's radio show about what he's got on his show tonight. He also, he wants me to play a request that he doesn't want to play on his show, so might ask him about that also. To take us up to the 7 o'clock break, here's one that peaked at number 14 on the US Billboard Hot 100. It was released on the 5th of August, 1993 from Madonna.

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8: 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In this hour of the show, we're going to play some classics, maybe also some music you may not have heard for a while, and a couple of requests also in there as well later this hour or shortly. 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To start the hour for us, here's one that got to number one. 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

0: 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Glaucoma.org.au if you want any other info. In the middle, we had Solitary Man by Neil Diamond and Tony Basil by Mickey. Started the second hour of Retro Tunes for us. Speaking of Neil Diamond and Solitary Man, I might bring Paul from Paul's Radio Show in on this. I was chatting to our mate Siv last weekend,
1: yes.
0: As I do.
1: How's he going?
0: He annoys me at times. The latest is, I talk at times, then I go to ground, then I talk again, then I go to ground. Siv still hasn't got his head around this whole thing.
1: Well, I mean, in Siv's defense, it's probably you that is the weird situation here. Like, most people don't do that, do we? I probably do. I'm as bad a friend as you are, but I'm going to go and say it's probably on people like us who do that rather than people like Siv who are just trying to be nice.
0: Gee, thanks. So I thought I was the correct one here.
1: I'm not saying you're wrong. I'm just, I'd agree. I'd do the same, which is what we do to each other, hence we can go ages without talking to each other.
0: I don't know if we've ever had a chat on the phone once.
1: But yeah, anyway, exactly. Yeah.
0: Anyway, so I talked to Siv the week before last, and I was quiet for about a week after, and I rang him last week, and he's like, here's a voice I haven't heard for a while.
1: There are people in my household I don't speak to in a week.
0: I'm like, what do you want? It's only been a week.
1: Exactly.
0: You act like it's been like 14 years or so.
1: I am on your side with that one, Steve. I think a week is a bit rough.
0: Yeah, thank you. I thought so too. You've brought in one of your guests on Paul's radio show tonight in the studio.
1: I don't know if you can tell. I don't know if you can hear the rustling of the chair and the table, but my 5-year-old daughter, Aaliyah, will host the Paul's radio show tonight at 8 o'clock.
0: Nice.
1: Her bedtime is 8 o'clock, so she's getting to stay up late tonight, and we'll keep her up until she either falls asleep live on air or her music is just so bad I kick her out of the studio.
0: This could be interesting. When was Aaliyah's birthday?
2: Aaliyah? June the 3rd.
1: June the 3rd. Yesterday.
0: Happy birthday, Aaliyah.
2: Thank you.
0: Speaking of this show tonight, are you prepared?
1: No, not at all. She actually told me on the way here what song she wanted to play, and it was a song she made up in the car, and she's expecting it to be played on the show tonight, so I don't know how I've got that. But you may hear a debut of a song called Barbecue coming up on Paul's radio show.
0: Will she forget about it?
1: Hopefully.
2: I never.
1: Yeah, well, apparently she won't, no.
0: Apparently she won't. No, you're in trouble here. Penrith, how are they going to go? Who have they got?
1: Aaliyah.
0: When are they playing?
1: Penrith versus the Tigers. Who's going to win?
2: Panthers always win, so I guess Panthers.
1: Panthers always win? That makes sense to me. Let's go Panthers.
0: Yeah,
1: if everyone rocks up, you got the New South Wales players back. Not that they needed them last week to beat the second place Warriors, but yeah, it looks like it's their best lineup they've had in a while, minus Mitch Kenny. He's still out, but Freddie Lussick's been doing the job now for a while. So, yeah, I'd say I'm pretty confident the Panthers have got him, but Appy Coruscant back in the starting lineup for the Tigers, that's a good back. And that Tiger side, pen to paper, always looks good. I don't know why they're...
0: And I think they always give us trouble, don't they?
1: Yeah, I don't think this will be a blowout by any means. It'll be a pretty decent game.
0: Yeah.
1: But I think, I don't know what the odds are, but I think Penrith are heavy favourites. I think it was like $1 something to $4 something. So the professionals have Penrith heavy favourites, but I'm picking them maybe by 12 tops.
0: Yeah, seems like it. Seems I would go with that as well. And there's a request later that you don't want to play on your show, but you want it played on my show.
1: Yeah. Well, tonight I'm going to be playing a lot of songs I don't want to play on my show, thanks to the one that's crawling over me at the moment.
0: Mm.
1: But there's a particular song I believe I was just in the pub or club or something listening to the music that was playing in the ambient stereo kind of deal. And I Shazammed a song that I really liked, and it turned out it was an Olivia Newton-John song. And I was shocked. I actually had to double check it. I had to jump onto YouTube and make sure I was looking at the right thing. But apparently I like one Olivia Newton-John song.
0: Interesting.
1: Not enough to play it on my own show.
0: not enough to be confident to play it on your own show. Interesting stuff. We'll play that soon. But first, got to play Siv's cringy request. Haven't talked about this at all on the show yet, but let's do it now. This one got to number one on the US Billboard Hot 100, number one also in Australia and Canada. Siv thinks this one belongs here, though. That was released on the 5th of April, 1963 on Swire 99.

John Farnham, and that's Freedom on Retro Tunes on Sway 99.9 with Steve until 8 o'clock tonight, and Olivia Newton-John, Banks of the Ohio, one that Paul thought that he wanted. Coming up soon, we'll go retro with America and Sister Golden Hair. Also, we'll hear from Janet Jackson. What have you done for me lately? Well, nothing at all, really. I'll give you that. I mean, I haven't even been here consistently. This one explains most of my absences over the last few months on Sway 99.9.

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Cliff Richard dreaming on Retro Tunes on Swan 99.9 and the Kinks. You really got me. Thanks for listening to Retro Tunes with Steve this evening. We'll be back next week. Coming up on the other side of the 8 o'clock break, Paul's radio show with Paul in the chair, of course, and his 5-year-old daughter, Aaliyah. That should be some great listening there. Remember also double demerit points midnight tomorrow till 11:59 p.m. on Monday the 8th of June. To take us out this evening, here's Laura Branigan and Gloria on Swan 99.9.

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0: cracker. Kicking off Paul's radio show here at Spire 99.9. It's a big 2 hours, maybe 10 minutes ahead on Paul's radio show, as I'm joined by a guest tonight by the name of Aaliyah. Aaliyah is 5 years old and she is my daughter, and I forgot to buy her a birthday present. So here she is live on air, co-hosting Paul's radio show tonight. Aaliyah, welcome
1: my
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1: Yeah.
0: Aaliyah's radio show. Well, we'll have to see about that. It's going to be, I swear, next week's guest is an adult. If you combine the ages of my two last guests, it's not quite even 20 years old. Yeah. But it's going to be a fun, it's going to be an attempt at a fun night tonight here on Paul's radio show. Sorry, Aaliyah's radio show. Aaliyah, what did you do for your birthday?
1: I can't tell you.
0: Why not?
1: Because it's a secret.
0: Why is it a secret? I was there. I did it with you.
1: Yeah, but I got a toy kitty. That's him.
0: You got a toy kitty. That's him. Yeah, he wasn't invited to host the show tonight.
1: Oh, yeah, he was.
0: You brought in a couple of songs you want to play tonight? Is that true?
1: Kitty?
0: The kitty can't talk. It shouldn't be talking.
1: No. Yes.
0: Okay. Do you remember some of these songs that you brought in? When she's a teenager, she's going to be so hard to deal with. All right, Aaliyah. We're going to open up Aaliyah's radio show tonight with a track from Frozen. Do you know what song it is?
1: I don't.
0: It is not one Daddy likes. It is an Aaliyah song, and it's called Let It Go, and you're going to hear it on Paul's radio show. Assuming I can make it 4.5 minutes listening to a song from the soundtrack of Frozen.
1: Nine.
0: We'll be back with more Aaliyah on Paul's radio show here at Swa 99.9. I don't know
1: my
0: what I got
1: radio
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1: Show.
0: Aaliyah's radio show. I don't know what I've got myself into. Swa 99.9. Let It Go, unfortunately.

0: 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Because tonight isn't Pause Radio Show, it is Aaliyah's radio show. My five-year-old daughter Aaliyah celebrated her birthday yesterday and she's picked a couple of tracks to play on the show tonight. Aaliyah, you're a Frozen fan, obviously.
1: Yes.
0: That's not good. You should grow out of that sooner rather than later. You were on Steve's radio show, Retro Tunes, earlier on tonight, and you talked a little bit about the football, the Panthers game. You're going to the Panthers game this Saturday, this Sunday? Yep. Who's going to win?
1: No one.
0: No one? You're picking a draw?
1: Yep.
0: Half an hour ago, an hour ago, on Retro Tunes, you picked the Panthers to win. What's happened? They told me not to work with children or animals. Somehow tonight I got stuck with both because you brought your cat in tonight. Does your cat have anything to say?
1: Yes.
0: What does your cat have to say?
1: That was he. I want the
0: Yeah, I don't understand cat talk either. We played a song.
1: Little Mermaid.
0: Oh, yes. Little Mermaid. Yes. Your cat's requesting Little Mermaid. Yeah. Is she?
1: Yes.
0: That's interesting. We played a song not that long ago, kicking off Pause Radio Show, a song by the band Cracker.
1: Sorry,
0: Aaliyah's radio show. The greatest band on earth, as you know, Aaliyah, is Cracker. And the track that we picked, it celebrates a birthday in a day's time, June 6th or 2 days time. June 6th will be the 20th anniversary of that Cracker album. Throughout the night, after I kick Aaliyah out of the studios, we'll be playing other songs that were also released around this time. You will be asleep. You won't even be listening, hopefully, because I will be bagging out Disney tracks so hard.
1: I will wake up and I will tell the police on you.
0: Where are you going? You're literally not even on the seat anymore.
1: You said to come there.
0: All right. Well, I don't know. What is this Little Mermaid you speak of, this Little Mermaid song you speak of? Did we talk about this off air?
1: Nope.
0: Well, how do you expect me to be on top of it?
1: Yeah.
0: All right. Well, instead, I'm going to play one of the ones you did prep me for. These guys, what are they, K-pop demon hunters? And they have a song called Golden. Apparently. On whose radio show?
1: Mine.
0: Swan 99.9. Come on, guys.

0: The new Justice Team.
1: Captain Yesterday.
2: Clubberella.
3: And Super King, the best one of the three. Wow.

0: That is the best song.
1: That was not golden.
0: That was not golden, you're right. But it was the best song of the night so far.
1: No, the new, wasn't.
0: The new Justice Team theme song. From what TV show was that? Aaliyah? The new Justice Team song is from Futurama. You're right, Daddy made a mistake. I didn't play... Who didn't I play? Golden. I played Shakira instead. I don't know if I'm going to be able to tell the difference between these bands all night, so you're going to have to keep on top of it. Is this Huntrix? Is that what they're called? Are they? But the other guys are better. The Sasha boys are better, right? Aaliyah? Oh, my God. It's radio, not even bad television. You need to speak up.
1: In my radio?
0: It's so your radio
1: I tell
0: show.
1: You like everything I like.
0: Well, do you like this song?
1: What?
0: Huntrix. I was a ghost, I was alone. Let's talk over it. Pause radio show, Swire FM.

0: Under the Sea by, I don't know, was it a...
1: Under the Sea is a...
0: It's a Little Mermaid song, apparently.
1: Little Mermaid song.
0: And because your bedtime is coming up very, very, very soon, hopefully...
1: He doesn't have anything about bedtime. My bedtime is all the way back there.
0: Your bedtime is sooner rather than later, so we got your mother in so that she can come and pick you up. But this is a, what we call a segment here in Radio
1: segment.
0: World. A segment. Do you want to interview your mother? Yeah,
1: Your crazy mother.
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0: Aaliyah's radio show, kicking off tonight with Aaliyah interviewing her crazy mother, Megan.
2: Hello.
1: Hello, your crazy mother.
2: Hello, my crazy daughter. I think everybody knows why I would be a crazy mother having listened to you for the last 10 minutes.
1: Can you go get my water?
0: Wow. Turned into a diva instantly. Gets behind the mic for 2 seconds and you're making demands. What about your interview with your mother?
2: Aaliyah.
1: Can I go get my water?
0: I will go get your water, but... All right.
1: Can I go get my water?
0: What are we going to do for Chase, your brother? What's coming up for Chase? He's listening at home. What are you going to do for Chase?
2: He should be in bed. Tell him to go to bed.
1: Go to bed, Chase.
0: After?
2: What song is it?
0: Go.
1: Barbecue.
0: Oh, my God. She did request barbecue a lot, but I don't think it's a real song. So instead we're going to play...
1: Go barbecue, go barbecue, go barbecue, go barbecue, go barbecue, go barbecue.
0: Somebody take her away from the mic. This is Ghostbusters and it goes out to Chase. Spy 99.9, Aaliyah's radio show.

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1: You're listening to Swahili 99.9. It's Paul's radio show. But Aaliyah has taken over for the night and she's been canned. We've been cancelled. Callers have called in and they've had enough of horrible music, which is why we had to wrap up there with some Suzy Quatro, Glycerine Queen. Aaliyah, when's your birthday? What day? You answered this on air.
0: The 2nd of May.
1: It is the 3rd of June. Yesterday was your birthday, hence why you're in here for the last time in your life. The same birthday as Suzy Quatro. We just heard her there off her debut album, self-titled debut album, that track.
0: Hello, Glycerine Suzy. Queen.
1: I doubt she's listening.
0: Hello, Suzy.
1: All right, there's a couple more songs that we have to play that are yours that you brought in. So what's your favorite song that Daddy likes as well?
0: Ghostbusters.
1: That is a good song, and we did play that earlier, but what's the other one? Rose Tattoo? Stop talking.
0: Mosa.
1: Go over there. When you were like 3 years old, less than that. What are you now, 5? When you were a baby, you used to bop along to "Nice Boys" by Rose Tattoo.
0: Mommy.
1: And right now, you're getting kicked out of the Swaz Studios. Thank you for bringing Aaliyah in, Megan. You're not welcome back either. This is "Nice Boys" by Rose Tattoo, followed up by the rest of the songs that Aaliyah brought in that we're not going to play tonight.

0: Nice boy's rose tattoo.
1: Nice ass. Okay. Hi, Aubrey.
0: Hi, Aubrey. Aubrey might not be listening, but if she is, you're going anyway. So you say hi, Aubrey, and then you say bye, Aubrey. And who else are you saying bye to?
1: Bye, Aubrey. Bye, Mommy.
0: You're going home with Mommy. Say goodbye to all the listeners who listened in.
1: Bye.
0: There's about another hour and 20 minutes of Pause Radio show.
1: I promise
0: one is not involved in it. But she does have a couple more songs. And this one is something about a snowman, Aaliyah.
1: Yes.
0: Do you know what it's about?
1: Nope.
0: Wanting to build something? No, we don't know. Why are we playing it?
1: Mm-hmm.
0: Aaliyah's radio show. See you later, everybody. Bye.
1: Bye, everybody. Elsa?

0: bike around the halls. I think some company's overdue. I've started talking to the pictures on the walls. Hang in there, Joan.
1: It

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Please, I know you're in there. People are asking where you've been. They say I've courage, and I'm trying to. I'm right out here for you. Just let me in. We only have each other.

Wow. This has been the longest 45 minutes of my life, but I'm pretty sure it's about to settle down any moment now. Our co-host for the night, Aaliyah, it's well past her bedtime, so she did head off. And I promise that is the last song from a Disney soundtrack, I think. I haven't done any work on the second hour because keeping her occupied pre-show was a hassle. But it was a little bit of fun. And if you ever want to jump behind the mic here at SWA, jump onto the socials, suss out how you become a member, or get in touch with one of the broadcasters and see if you can just swing by for a show or two. Next week's guest is an adult. I'm locking it in. Next week's guest, Danielle from Music for the Hawkesbury, will be joining Paws Radio Show. So things may get back to normal again next week. And then after that, Dave Blues is joining the Paws Radio Show team for a night to co-host in 2 weeks' time. It's a big couple of weeks ahead here at Paws Radio Show. So as I gather all my stuff together and clean up the studio after that whirlwind of gibberish that you just heard over the last 45 minutes, I do promise you she's a little bit better than that normally. She got excited, as we all do. It's time to go into what I had planned a while back. I actually wanted to play some other artists who celebrated their birthday on the same day as Aaliyah, the 3rd of June. And we played some Suzy Quatro. We will be playing some more throughout the night. But Screaming Jets lead singer Dave Gleason also celebrated his birthday yesterday as well. So throughout the next hour and 10 minutes, we'll be putting together some Screaming Jets tracks as well. So let's kick it off with a double shot of birthday artists with a little bit of Screaming Jets and a little bit of Suzy Q on Paws Radio Show.

Double shot of birthday artists on Paul's radio show. Susie Quattro turned 76 years of age yesterday, along with Dave Gleason, 58. We just heard I Want to Be Your Man. That's Susie Quattro's version of the Beatles track. And before that, Maggots by the Screaming Jets, frontman Dave Gleason. The Susie Quattro is insane. I actually only started getting into her after seeing her live a few years back. My brother and I, as a gift to my father, went to see Susie Quattro play at one of those Red Hot Summer tours or whatever it be. Wasn't expecting much, but she ended up being brilliant. And then I caught her only a couple of months ago at Rudy Hill, and even better, did her own opening act, 75 years of age at the time, did her own opening act, then put on a decent show straight afterwards, brilliantly. Then that album, her debut album that we heard Glycerine Queen from earlier, and I Want to Be Your Man, that's got to be one of the greatest debut albums of all time. Second hour of Paul's radio show is way different to the first. There is no four-year-old, five-year-old in the studio anymore. It's just music that I want to play. We'll be touching base with some more Quattro and Jets. We also pay tribute to Doc Neeson. Today is the anniversary of his passing. We've got some Head PE. We've got some Violet Grohl will make her debut on Pause Radio Show, along with Fangs and Gustav. There's plenty ahead on Pause Radio Show. Big, big second hour. Let's wrap up the first hour, though, with the only thing I could think of that was Disney-related. It's a why not squeeze the lead singer of the greatest band on earth, Cracker, and pull the song that he mentions Disneyland in. This is Disneyland Jail 1977 by David Lowry as we enter the second hour of Pause Radio Show.

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Cracker kicking off the second hour of Paws Radio Show the same way they do every Thursday night at 8 o'clock and then again at 9. This week's track, Fluffy Lucy. It was picked intentionally because the album that it comes from, Greenland, celebrates its 20th birthday in a couple of days' time. We kicked off the show at 8 o'clock with another track off the Greenland album because it was meant to be a theme for the night that we played tracks that were celebrating birthdays or anniversaries, because my daughter, who co-hosted the first 40 minutes of the show, is also celebrating her birthday. Yesterday she turned 5 years old. So I was going to play some songs that were, you know, around this time, but she kind of took control of the show and muddled her way through 40 minutes before we kicked her out. And she's, I don't know where she is now. I don't know. I need a break. The next hour will give me that break. But what I'm going to try and do is fill in what some of those songs, including our next track, which celebrates a birthday today. It is also 5 years old. Billy Gibbons, part of the three-piece ZZ Top. He's got his own stuff happening at the moment. And in 2021, today, in 2021, he released an album called Hardware. And the track you're about to hear features the band Larkin Poe as well. It's not too shabby, but it is, as you can expect, very, very ZZ Top. We've got another 2021 track as well from LP Churches following some Billy Gibbons here on Paul's Radio Show.

Double shot of tracks turning five this year. That one there, LP with Churches, and before that, Billy Gibbons off his album Hardware, which is actually celebrating its birthday today, 5 years old, which is the age of my co-host that started the night. She's no longer with us, so it gives me a chance to play some music that I want to hear. And I do plan on taking advantage of that over the next 40-odd minutes before Beneath the Remains kicks off at 10 o'clock tonight. Might be able to grab a chat with Matt, Metal Matt, from Beneath the Remains before we go off the air. We've also got some Violet Grohl making her debut here on Pause Radio Show. It's, in fact, her debut everywhere. She released her debut album only a couple of days ago. We'll talk about that, but before we do, I'm going to play a tribute to Doc Neeson. The Angels were the first ever band that I saw live. I was about 8 years old. I still remember the gig. I've seen them a couple of times since, both with Doc and other frontmen, but he is clearly the standout. I don't think anyone would disagree. And it was June 4th, 2014. He passed away at the age of 67. So let's play a triple shot of some of my favorite Angels tracks. And to be honest with you, these are they're three big ones, but I played Shakira tonight, so I'm not really pretending I do the undercuts and the B-sides tonight. Let's just get into my favorite, which happened to be three big Angels tracks. We'll kick off with Shadow Boxer on Pause Radio Show as we pay tribute to Doc Neeson. It's been 22 years since the passing of the great man himself. SWR 99.9.

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Triple shot, as we say, our condolences to Doc Neeson. I've been doing this for 13 years or so, and I still can't remember what you call it when you pay tribute to an artist who has just passed away. I said 22 years ago, that was 12 years ago. My math sucked, still does. Doc Neeson passing away today, 12 years ago. That one there, like I saw that live many, many years ago. It's their best track they play live. I love it. Norwest Highway, Shadow Boxer, awesome. Some great tracks. I know they're big hits, but they're just a band that their big hits are their best songs. And there's a couple. Led Zeppelin are probably the other band that I think some of their big hits are actually their best songs. But that might be an episode or themed night of Paul's radio show someday in the near future. I'll add it to the list. I need to do a theme show about theme songs. 2 hours of bands that have songs written about them, that they wrote about them. Also need to do a theme night about best debuts, the entire two albums of the best debut albums from artists. Fake bands, that's the big one. 2 hours of bands that don't really exist but did release records. And the other big one that I need to lock in is a two-hour show of cover songs of Rolling Stone songs that are better than the original. So I'm getting the list. That's plenty of content ahead at least. So we'll see what I can do. Let's change the subject entirely and we go to Violet Grohl, the daughter of Dave Grohl, one of the biggest musicians in the world at the moment. Violet Grohl has tried her best to put herself in her own position when it comes to the music world. She just released an album called Be Sweet to Me. It dropped late May this year, and it doesn't have a lot of Dave Grohl on it. It's not how you would expect a young lady. I believe she's 20 years old, arguably the daughter of the biggest musician in the world at the moment. She comes out, she's doing it herself, trying to do it herself as, you know, as much as possible. So all power to you, Violet Grohl. I don't know if I like your music, but we're going to play a track from the brand new album, Be Sweet to Me. Right now on Paul's radio show, this is Violet Grohl, SWAT 99.9. It's called Bug in the Cage.

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Fangs, Something Real on Paul's radio show. Those guys released an acoustic version of that only a couple of days ago, so get your hands on that via all the socials and whatnot. Before that, Violet Grohl, Bug in the Cake. What did you think? Brand new music from Violet Grohl, her first debut album. Not too shabby. I didn't mind it. I haven't heard the entire album. I'll take a moment before I get to it. She's not horrible, but I've got priorities. I want to hear other albums first. But it was a good track, and it won't be the last time we hear Violet Grohl on Paul's radio show, I can guarantee it. Let's move straight into some music. I don't have much time, and I do want to wrap up with a chat from Metal Matt before he goes there tonight as well at 10 o'clock. So let's get straight back into some music on Paul's radio show. These two, three tracks, I'm just playing them for the sake of it. Swan 99.9.

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1: Ignition sequence start. 6, 6, 6, 5, 4, 3,

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Welcome aboard.

0: to survive or evacuate is to leave with us. Now, you keep saying us. Who do you think you are? Well, I, in all honesty, must acknowledge my father.
1: Head PE on Paul's radio show. Those guys were in Sydney earlier on this year. I think they played the Menning Bar to all good reviews. Before that, Gustav, out of Brooklyn, they had a track called Best Behavior. That celebrates its five-year birthday this year as well, off the album Audio Drag for Ego Slobs. I think I could be wrong, but that may be Gustav's debut on Paul's radio show. Joining me in the studio at the moment is someone much more mature than my guest earlier on tonight. Metal Matt, how are you, buddy?
2: Slightly. Yeah, I'm good. Slightly.
1: Well, I actually have something to bring up to you, which I should have said off air.
2: Yeah, right.
1: It's too late now.
2: Yeah.
1: So let's go live without any notice. That's your name at Elton Chong the other night.
2: I did. Yeah,
1: and
2: cool.
1: And not only did the staff behind the bar know who you were, but the guy sitting next to me who I was having a nice drink with, whose name is beyond me at the moment, but he actually knew who you were.
2: Really? You've got yourself, celebrity.
1: I was going to say, you got yourself a rep out here in West Sydney.
2: Yeah. Look, I've been going to that venue since day one, basically. I used to DJ there before there were bands there, so I was doing like some metal nights there. So I'm basically a little bit part of the furniture in ways.
1: So, great stuff. Venue. Yeah. It is a great venue. There's plenty of great venues popping up all over the place. I do want to get some of the staff in, or at least one, to talk about live music in the West Sydney scene. And there's plenty of great venues popping up all over the place. I do want to get some of the staff in, or at least one, to talk about live music in the West Sydney.

0: so much of just like, it's a moment that people have to be paying attention to. You run through the gig guide in a way of almost like the old days where people used to give information on the radio.
1: That's right. So, well, look, since day one, Paul, I've been doing the gig guide and I've always had it formatted at pretty much the exact same time too. So like, my show's always been formatted that way, to do the gig guide halfway during the show, and it's all about, you know, getting the word out there for the shows. And you know, thank goodness for the internet at the moment. I used to, when I first started, I was reading out from the drum media.
0: I remember the drum beat.
1: Yeah, having to read through the pages, like jumping from section to section. So it's a lot better now with the internet, with all the websites, and Metal Sydney Gig Guide support.
0: Yeah. Oh yeah, I was gonna say, where do you get your info from?
1: That's exactly where I get it from.
0: Nice. So, my host next week, Danielle from Music for the Hawkesbury, starting her own gig guide out Hawkesbury way. So that kind of scene is awesome. How you not just yourself, but a gig guide gives everyone the option.
1: It does.
0: Just get out there and see what you can. Here's seven things playing on the same day.
1: That's like exactly
0: right. You can't
1: right.
0: do them all. Pick one and have a crack.
1: Yeah, my gig guide next week is going to be a bit intense. There's about 14 shows to go through, so I'm going to be absolutely exhausted by the end of it.
0: Do you know what your next gig that you're visiting is?
1: Metal will be this Sunday for Death Fest with Exhumed and Origin, and there's a whole bunch of other bands playing. There's about 12 bands. That's at the Crowbar.
0: Yeah.
1: So it's a full day of death metal and grindcore. So if you like the heavy stuff, get down there.
0: Nice.
1: Yeah.
0: All right, it's time for me to get out of here. I'm going to leave you, Matt, with a couple of tracks, some Neil Young, some Tropical F-Storm, and the Mighty Mighty Boss Tones will wrap up Paul's radio show tonight. Have a great show, dude.
1: Thanks,
0: I'm looking forward to it. Everyone else, next week, kick off at 6 o'clock for Retro Tunes. Hang out till 8 o'clock for Paul's radio show. The night continues through to 11 o'clock every Thursday night. We've got some awesome music. Next week's guest, Danielle from Music for the Hawkesbury. She's an adult. So we're gonna kick off the show.
1: Good stuff.
0: it's a good way to start the show. I think combined, my last two guests, probably not even as old as Danielle is. So we'll see how we go next week. And then Dave Blues, an artist out Hawkesbury way as well, he'll join me in a couple of weeks' time for some live music here in Paul's radio show. Until then, folks, look after yourself. I'll see you then. Beneath the Remains, coming up next, Swire 99.9.

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1: Neither, neither, neither, neither, neither, neither, neither, neither, neither, neither, neither, neither, neither, neither, neither, neither, neither, neither, neither, neither, neither, neither, neither, neither, neither, neither, neither, neither, neither, neither, neither, neither, neither, neither, neither, neither, neither, neither, neither, neither, neither, neither, neither, neither, neither, neither, neither, neither, neither, neither, neither, neither, neither, neither, neither, neither, neither, neither, neither, neither, neither, neither, neither, neither, neither, neither, neither, neither, neither, neither, neither, neither, neither, neither, neither, neither, neither, neither, neither, neither, neither, neither, neither, neither, neither, neither, neither, neither, neither, neither, neither, neither, neither, neither, neither, neither, neither, neither, neither, neither, neither, neither, neither, neither, neither, neither, neither, neither, neither, neither, neither, neither, neither, neither, neither, neither, neither, neither, neither, neither, neither, neither, neither, neither, neither, neither

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Hey guys, Ron Beneath the Remains here with Metal Matt, taking it through to 11 p.m, playing the best in the newest and the heaviest stuff around. Brand new stuff there from Tassie, Tech Death Metalers, Psychroptic, that was Gathering a Venomous Herd. Guys, a massive show on tonight. We've got new music from In This Moment, Flotsam and Jetsam, Devil Driver, Metal Lights, plus an exclusive interview with Matt Harvey from Exhumed. So Exhumed will be playing this Sunday as part of Death Fest, but we will be going through that during the gig guide there. So stay tuned for that just before 10:30. But look, in the meantime, Frankenbock have just released a new album. This is Gear Petito's Scarecrow from their latest album here on Swire.

0: Francois.
1: 99.9. I don't know. How do we get to this? I thought you were my blood. I thought you were my Everest. I don't know, I never seen this side. You're like a stranger that I can't even not recognize. And you don't know what you've done to me. I thought you were my friend, I thought you were my family. And you don't know how deep you cut inside. I never

0: You're back here on Beneath the Remains with Metal Matt, and that was brand new stuff there from In This Moment. What a cracker of a song that one is. That's Sleeping With The Enemy. Prior to that, from Melbourne, that was Melting, bringing out their metalcore-ness there. That was A Perfect Excuse For A Life. Before that, brand new stuff there from Frankenbock. They released their album last week. That was Gepetto's Scarecrow. And kicking off the show, brand new stuff there from Psycroptic. Good to see the boys back in action. They have the new stuff that was Gathering A Venomous Herd. It is time for the gig guide to see what's happening in the scene this week. Tomorrow, there's a few shows happening. We've got Hokkaido with Shadow Talk playing at Dead Set. We've also got Escape the Fate with The World Alive and Gloom in the Corner at Liberty Hall. Heist will be doing their single launch for Lights Out at the Burlington Hotel with a couple supports there from Matt Ellison and a few others. We've also got The Vow doing their album launch with Cruciform, Hecate, and all that will be happening at the Vanguard. Saturday night, only one show really happening on Saturday night. So we've got Skin Thief playing at the Mosh Bar with Soma Plume and a Mammoth. And on Sunday, of course, the big one is happening for the weekend. All you Def and Grind fans out there, Sydney Def Fest is happening with headlined by the almighty Exhumed and Origin. There will be a whole bunch of other bands playing there too at the Crowbar. Anoxia, Ashen, Bastardizer, we've got Munitions, Execute doing a one-off show, and Gossica and Plague Dweller. So make sure you get down there. It kicks off at about 3 p.m. It's going to be an insane day, that one there. And we will be having the interview with Matt Harvey coming up very shortly. It will be after this track. This is, speaking of Heist, who are playing tomorrow night, let's hear the new single. This is Lights Out, followed by the interview with the legendary Matt Harvey from Exhumed.
1: The seconds till the end.

0: Hey guys, Ron Beneath the Remains here with Metal Matt, and we've got a very special guest with us here. On the phone right now, we have the man himself, Matt Harvey from Exhumed. Matt, how are you, bro?
1: I'm doing good, man. Thank you for having me, man. I'm psyched to be here.
0: Fantastic. Look, you're back here in Australia. It feels like it was only yesterday that you guys came out here.
1: Well, you know, I was back with Left to Die in between. So, yeah, it's great for me because I get to come back to Australia, which is it's a treat for me, man. I love coming down there. I love the people, I love the vibe, and the shows are always killer. So, yeah, any excuse I can get to make my way down there, I'll take it.
0: Yeah, good stuff. Hey, look, you're playing New Zealand for the very first time there as well. So I believe you have a big crowd there, but I guess you can't wait to play New Zealand there as well.
1: Well, you know, I've always wanted to go to New Zealand because, you know, it's like you feel like once you get to Australia, you're like, well, shit, I'm all the way down here.
0: Yeah.
1: I'm going to New Zealand too while I'm at it. And, you know, even well before Lord of the Rings, we were deeply fascinated by Brain Dead, Bad Taste, and all the Peter Jackson stuff, Meet the Feebles, and, you know. So it just seems like, you know, if that dude came out of there, the place has got to be pretty interesting. And it looks beautiful, you know, so it should be cool as hell.
0: Cool. And look, I just want to say congratulations to the success of the latest album, Red Asphalt. It's getting a lot of good feedback at the moment. But I guess let's talk about the writing process behind there. Now, I've heard the lyrics-wise, you've changed a bit of the format with the lyrics to like your usual, you know, talking about the graveyards and whatnot. So this time around is a little bit different.
1: Oh, you know, it's still very gore, splatter, horror. It's just the setting has changed, you know. We spend a lot of time on the road, and of course, there's so many great rock songs, you know, about the road.
0: Yeah.
1: But not so many great death metal songs about the road, really. You know, there's like Shredded Humans by Cannibal Corpse and maybe a couple others. So we kind of thought, hey, here's this place where, you know, we spend so much time, and we've seen, you know, plenty of flaming car wrecks and people getting pulled off on stretchers, you know, not just on tour, but, you know, commuting to work every day and everything else. And statistically, this is the place where, you know, you're probably most likely to get maimed, get mutilated, get pulverized. So it just seemed like such a nice kind of, a synthesis of so many things that worked for
0: absolutely. I guess let's talk more about the you're a busy man at the moment with Gruesome, obviously Left to Die, and Exhumed. How do you balance all this? It's hard enough to balance one band, but three bands, you know, it would be quite difficult.
1: I'm just a compartmentalized kind of thinker, you know. I guess it started just from being a kid and being into, you know, different like fandoms, you know, whether it's Marvel, DC, or Star Wars, Star Trek,
0: yeah,
1: Planet of the Apes, or whatever. You get these sort of universes in these little boxes.
0: Yeah.
1: So that's kind of how I think. It's like, all right, well, you know, the real challenge is like the group chats, you know, when you're in like four or five different group chats, it gets fucking insane.
0: Yeah.
1: So I just, you know, put on Do Not Disturb mode most of the time. And I'm like, all right, now I'm going to see what everybody wants. What do you guys want? Okay. But it's fun, you know. I love playing with different people, and you learn different stuff everywhere you go. And you know, the experience is all cumulative. And, you know, it's also like if I was in Metallica, I'd probably only be in one band because I'd be making shitloads of money. But, you know, with the money I'm making, you know, the way I can just be a full-time musician is to play in different bands. And I'm pretty lucky. Just, I think, you know, the guys I play with are pretty kick-ass. So it's not a bad place to be.
0: Yeah, that's it. But speaking of Left to Die, there's just been a single that's been released this week. I think Rick Ross posted. But look, is there any plans to come back out here? I know you guys had a very successful time last time here in Australia with Left to Die, but are you planning to bring the band back out here anytime soon? Or?
1: There's nothing specific. I mean, that said, you know, one, now that we have an actual album out, you know, we're hoping that, you know, we'll be able to go back to, you know, everywhere we've been and maybe go to some new places as well, you know. It's a bit, it feels a little bit more like an actual band rather than just a tribute thing, I guess, now that we have this record coming and stuff. Even though all the songs are, you know, Old Depth and Mantis stuff from the demos from the mid-80s. So we're still doing the same thing, but we're bringing people material that, you know, maybe they're not familiar with, or they certainly have never heard, you know, recorded in an actual studio.
0: Because
1: all those demos and stuff are made on a boombox, you know.
0: That's it. Have you got a standout moment in your career, Matt? Now, look, you've done a lot of stuff in your career with the bands that you've been in, but is there a highlight in your career that just stands out the most, that you're just like, wow, I did that, you know?
1: You know, I try not to think about stuff like that too much because I think...
0: That makes sense, yeah.
1: You know, you can sit around and be like, man, you know, the older I get, the better I was or whatever. But, you know, or I just am always thinking about the next thing that I want to do and you know, maybe when I'm at a place physically where I can't be touring as much anymore or, you know, whatever. I got arthritis, I can't fucking play guitar, who knows, you know. When none of us are getting any younger, you know, then maybe it's time to, like, look at the highlight reel. But, I mean, I'm very stoked. I mean, like, even just doing Left to Die in general, you know, it's like playing with the guys that were your heroes back when you were in school. I mean, that's a nice feather in the cap. And, you know, I used to play with Repulsion as well. It was, like, one of my very favorite bands as well. So
0: yeah, definitely.
1: That feels pretty nice, you know. But, I mean, Exhumed's done a lot of good stuff, too. And, I don't know, hopefully, you know, hopefully this year we'll bring something even cooler. Who knows?
0: That's it. Well, look, is there any advice that you give out to young bands out there that want to, I guess, follow in the same footsteps as yourself? Is there any advice that you give out to kids that want to get out there, you know, start a death grind band?
1: I mean, I try not to as a rule because there's a pretty good scene in the little town where I am. You know, there's like four or five pretty killer bands going on, and you know, they're all good kids, and I know all of them, and I try my best to not be giving them advice all the time because you know, if I was 20, I don't know that I'd want to hear some dude that was 50 giving advice all the time. But the main thing I guess I would say that there's two things that I think it boils down to. One is that the internet is not real life. And you can make all these clips and you can create all this content and all that stuff and you can get a bunch of likes because, you know, that doesn't cost people money. And the day until it comes to your fucking show and, you know, or buy something from you, you know, that's all just stuff. So don't, you know, be more concerned with that first and then the internet. You know, the internet's a tool, but it's not real life.
0: Yeah.
1: And then the only other advice I guess I have is, you know, there's a lot of great players out there because, you know, it's easier to learn how to play this kind of music now than it was when I was a kid, which is great. But, you know, if that's all you're going to do is spend all your time, you know, becoming the fastest sweep arpeggio player or learning to play, you know, whatever kind of blast beat or whatever, if that's all you bring to the table, like, that's not really enough, and that's also not going to make you stand out. It's just like you got to figure out what it is that you like about this music and lean into that and just, you know, be yourself. Don't try to be the most this or the most that or whatever. Just try to be the most you that you can. And then, you know, you're going to create something that at least will be satisfying to you. And, you know, something that might actually stand a chance of standing out amidst all the fucking noise of everybody's daily life. You know?
0: That makes sense. Matt, this has been an absolute privilege chatting to you here. But look, we look forward to seeing you down under. Surely it's gonna be cool. We can't wait. You're playing a few festivals as well, and I know you guys got a massive fan base here, so it's gonna be fun. Can't wait.
1: Fuck yeah, man. We're super excited to get out there, you know, come on out and smell some gasoline, you know, get some fake blood on you, make make some noise with us. It's going to be a good time.
0: Hell yeah, man. Cool. All right, Matt, appreciate this chat. And yeah, we look forward to seeing you on tour.

You're back here on Beneath the Remains with Metal Matt here on SWRFM, taking you through to 11 p.m, playing the best and the heaviest stuff around at the moment. And that was Shovelhead by Exhumed from their latest album, Red Asphalt. Prior to that, we did have the interview with Matt Harvey, the legendary Matt Harvey there from Exhumed. It was good chatting to him too. So look forward to seeing them live this Sunday at Deathfest. It's going to be absolutely insane. And prior to that, we did hear brand new stuff there from Heist with Lights Out. You can catch them playing tomorrow night there at the Burlington Hotel in support of their new single. We shall keep getting into the music. A few long songs we've got coming up here. We've got new stuff here from Flotsam and Jetsam. This is Rats in the Temple. And don't forget, these guys will be out here later in the year with Mawson. It's going to be crazy.

You're back here on Beliefs That Remains with Metal Matt, coming to an end for another week. I know, right? Time flies when you're having fun. And I've been playing a lot of fun music there tonight. That was brand new stuff there from Metalite. That was In Case of Emergency. I'm very excited to hear their new album. So prior to that, Xandria with Colours from their forthcoming album. And before that, brand new stuff there from Flotsam and Jetsam. That was Rats in the Temple. And you can catch those guys playing in October with Mortal Sin. It's going to be absolutely insane. But yeah, guys, we are out for another week. Thanks for listening, as always. You can catch Beneath the Remains there online on Facebook, facebook.com/BeneathTheRemainsRadio84. 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And you'll be able to find out everything that's happening with the show, including with what we've got next week, which I will go through in a moment. But I just want to just plug out the Swire FM website there to make sure you just check out all the awesome shows that are on the station. 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This station's got very eclectic taste in shows, so got a bit of everything for everyone, basically. Next week on Beneath the Remains, we do have an international interview, a very exclusive one, actually. We do have CJ from Drowning Pool for next week, talking about the 25th anniversary of Sinner, talking about the impact the album's made, and also about the future of the band there too. So make sure you stay tuned for that. And guys, there is plenty more interviews coming up over the next few weeks. Like I said, there will be an interview each week on the show just to keep things entertaining on the show. So we'll have some more news for that next week. But look, we are out of here and we're going to end with a brand new song which just dropped yesterday. So I've probably one of the first radio shows to be playing this actually in Australia. Well, hopefully. Touchwood. But this is brand new stuff here from Devil Driver. This is Dead in the Water. You can catch these guys playing with Cradle of Filth in July, and I'm very, very much liking the song at the moment, and it's got that first album feel to it. So yeah, get into it, enjoy it, and just want to warn you guys, there is a bit of coarse language here as well. So yeah, parental advisory. But in the meantime, till next week, guys, stay brutal, stay metal, and keep it real.

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1: Hi there, Station Officer Brett Johnson from Fire and Rescue New South Wales, your local firey. Here to talk about smoke alarms in your home. For residential dwellings, a smoke alarm must be installed on each level of the home. The alarm should be installed between the kitchen and sleeping areas, close enough to be heard from the bedrooms. A common mistake is that smoke alarms are installed too close to the kitchen or bathroom. Fire and Rescue New South Wales recommends installing interconnected alarms in every bedroom, living space, including hallways and stairways, and even the garage. When it comes to maintaining your smoke alarms, every month, smoke alarms should be tested by pressing the button to ensure the battery and the alarm work. Every 6 months, the smoke alarm should be cleaned with a vacuum cleaner. This will remove any dust or particles that could prevent the smoke alarm from working properly. Once a year, if your smoke alarm has a battery, you should replace it annually. A good way to remember is to change it when you change your clocks at the end of daylight saving. If your smoke alarm uses a lithium battery, it is inbuilt into the alarm and cannot be replaced. The entire unit needs to be replaced every 10 years. And every 10 years, replace your smoke alarm. Smoke alarms do not last forever, and the sensitivity in all smoke alarms will reduce over time. All types of smoke alarms should be removed, replaced, and disposed of at least every 10 years. So just remember, if you have any questions, call your local fire station. And as always, stay safe out there.
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2: Hi there, it's Station Officer Brett Johnson from Castle Hill Fire Station, your local firey. Today we are speaking about a wonderful organisation called Live, Learn, Survive. They're teaching kids about water safety, fire safety and being life ready. Some of the program objectives have to deal with empowering children with the skills and confidence to survive high impact events such as fire, water or first aid emergencies. Building a generation of resilient, safety-smart young leaders who can help themselves and others at home, school and in their communities. They also deliver a wide impact by reducing preventable injuries and deaths through education that is taken home and shared. The community in Western Sydney is culturally and linguistically diverse, with English often a second language. Amongst the Sydney population, 37% speak a language other than English. In areas of Western Sydney, 71% of people speak a language other than English at home, and more than 50% of the population were born overseas. And as a result, many have limited knowledge of the safety risks associated with living in Australia. Live, Learn, Survive has programs associated with teaching children, in particular in Western Sydney, about these precautions. Please go to livelearnsurvive.com.au for more information. Thanks for listening, and as always, be safe out
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5: Good morning, I'm Toby Goff. The Prime Minister will use a speech to defend his government's contentious budget measures. Anthony Albanese is expected to argue that the changes are needed to protect Australia from joining the social and economic dislocation being seen overseas. The Australian reports he will suggest the government is trying to fix a system that is not working for its people. Meanwhile, the government's tax changes have cleared their first parliamentary hurdle and have now moved to the Senate for debate. Labor is planning to rein in the capital gains tax discount and negative gearing concessions. The opposition and independents put up a range of changes to the legislation, but the government used its numbers to vote them down. Liberal leader Angus Taylor used question time to ask the Prime Minister why Labor took that approach.
6: Why did your government vote against lower income taxes 11 times? Including the Coalition's plan for bigger and better income tax cuts year after year.
5: Authorities in Croatia are investigating the cause of a light plane crash that has left four people dead. Officials say all the victims were Austrian men who were flying from the city of Linz to a coastal resort town. They reportedly died instantly after the aircraft was seen spiralling out of the sky into a field. Hezbollah has rejected the terms of the US-backed ceasefire brokered between Israel and Lebanon. The countries announced a renewal of the agreement, which was contingent on the cessation of attacks by the militant group. The fighting in southern Lebanon has been highlighted by officials in Iran as a hurdle in talks to end the conflict with the Middle East. The Fair Work Commission has closed a loophole which allowed NDIS providers to shortchange staff. The ASU estimates 30,000 workers were being paid up to $7 an hour less than their employers were being funded for. Union Secretary Angus McFarlane says it's a significant boost for the sector.
7: Our estimate is that 10% of the workforce have been experiencing these underpayments. Making sure these workers are now paid properly and fairly will help retain and attract people.
5: Ahmed Al-Ahmed, who was hailed a hero for disarming one of the attackers during the Bondi Beach terror attack, will face court next month, accused of assaulting his father. And students affected by technical issues which hit this year's NAPLAN testing will receive adjusted marks. Checking sport, the Northern Beaches have been given a night to celebrate the appointment of favourite son Kieran Foran as permanent coach. They've kicked off round 14 with a 28 points to 14 victory over the South Sydney Rabbitohs. It's their eighth win in 10 matches under Foran and lifts them to third on the NRL ladder. The women's final is locked in at the French Tennis Open. 19-year-old Mira Andreeva defeated Marta Kostyuk. She'll face qualifier Maya Falenska. I'm Toby Goff. More headlines soon.
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4: Good morning, I'm Toby Goff. The Prime Minister will use a speech to defend his government's contentious budget measures. Anthony Albanese is expected to argue that the changes are needed to protect Australia from joining the social and economic dislocation being seen overseas. The Australian reports he will suggest the government is trying to fix a system that is not working for its people. Meanwhile, the government's tax changes have cleared their first parliamentary hurdle and have now moved to the Senate for debate. Labor is planning to rein in the capital gains tax discount and negative gearing concessions. The opposition and independents put up a range of changes to the legislation, but the government used its numbers to vote them down. Liberal leader Angus Taylor used question time to ask the Prime Minister why Labor took that approach.
5: Why did your government vote against lower income taxes 11 times? Including the Coalition's plan for bigger and better income tax cuts year after year.
4: Authorities in Croatia are investigating the cause of a light plane crash that has left four people dead. Officials say all the victims were Austrian men who were flying from the city of Linz to a coastal resort town. They reportedly died instantly after the aircraft was seen spiralling out of the sky into a field. Hezbollah has rejected the terms of the US-backed ceasefire brokered between Israel and Lebanon. The countries announced a renewal of the agreement, which was contingent on the cessation of attacks by the militant group. The fighting in southern Lebanon has been highlighted by officials in Iran as a hurdle in talks to end the conflict with the Middle East. The Fair Work Commission has closed a loophole which allowed NDIS providers to shortchange staff. The ASU estimates 30,000 workers were being paid up to $7 an hour less than their employers were being funded for. Union Secretary Angus McFarlane says it's a significant boost for the sector.
6: Our estimate is that 10% of the workforce have been experiencing these underpayments. Making sure these workers are now paid properly and fairly will help retain and attract people.
4: Ahmed Al-Ahmed, who was hailed a hero for disarming one of the attackers during the Bondi Beach terror attack, will face court next month, accused of assaulting his father. And students affected by technical issues which hit this year's NAPLAN testing will receive adjusted marks. Checking sport, the Northern Beaches have been given a night to celebrate the appointment of favourite son Kieran Foran as permanent coach. They've kicked off round 14 with a 28 points to 14 victory over the South Sydney Rabbitohs. It's their eighth win in 10 matches under Foran and lifts them to third on the NRL ladder. The women's final is locked in at the French Tennis Open. 19-year-old Mira Andreeva defeated Marta Kostyuk. She'll face qualifier Maya Falenska. I'm Toby Goff. More headlines soon.
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5: Good morning, I'm Toby Goff. The US president insists progress is being made in efforts to stop fighting between Israel and Hezbollah. The militant group says it has firmly rejected the terms of an American brokered deal to extend the tentative ceasefire between Israel and Lebanon, contingent on the end of Hezbollah attacks. But Donald Trump is adamant the group wants fighting to end.
6: And I think Hezbollah, I will tell you, they called us. And they said, how about stopping? And I think you're going to see things happen over there. That's been like a little bit of a different world, but it's interconnected with Iran. And it would be really nice if Lebanon could have some peace.
5: A man who disarmed one of the gunmen during the Bondi terror attack has been charged with assault. Police will allege Ahmed Al-Ahmed put his father in a headlock during a dispute at Bankstown. The 44-year-old is due to face court next month. A Liberal senator will introduce a private member's bill to push for the removal of an aged care funding computer algorithm. The integrated assessment tool is used to determine how much funding older Australians receive, and Rustin says her amendments would put humans back in control of the decisions. The Queensland Police Service is being investigated by the Crime and Corruption Commission. An independent financial review found serious allegations of financial mismanagement and governance failings among the service. Experts believe mandated quotas for children's content should be imposed on Australia's public broadcasters. An RMIT report details a collapse of investment in the children's television sector and is pushing for urgent action to save it. Associate Professor Jessica Balanzategi says we need similar rules to the BBC, which is compelled to make a certain number of shows for children.
7: So something like that being instituted in Australia would help to protect the sector, especially if it was attached with sustainable ring-fenced funding that's specifically for children's television in the years to come.
5: Environment officials say they've seized thousands of illegal exotic cockroaches from a facility in the New South Wales Central West. The haul in Bathurst included Dubia and Madagascar hissing cockroaches with an estimated value of $200,000. Also making news, researchers have ruled out a popular theory on how the Stonehenge rocks were moved. New modelling has determined transport by glacier ice would not have been possible given the boulder's age. Checking sport, the Fosball revolution continues on the Northern Beaches with Manly winning their first game since Kieran Foran was appointed coach on a permanent basis. The Seagulls defeated the Rabbitohs 28-14 to kick off round 14. Despite a battling 65 from standing captain Josh Inglis, Australia has been unable to beat Pakistan in the deciding third one-dayer in Lahore. And Maya Falinska has become the first qualifier in history to reach the final of the French Tennis Open, defeating Dana Schneider 7-6, 6-4.
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4: Good morning, I'm Toby Goff. The US president insists progress is being made in efforts to stop fighting between Israel and Hezbollah. The militant group says it has firmly rejected the terms of an American brokered deal to extend the tentative ceasefire between Israel and Lebanon, contingent on the end of Hezbollah attacks. But Donald Trump is adamant the group wants fighting to end.
5: And I think Hezbollah, I will tell you, they called us and they said, how about stopping? And I think you're going to see things happen over there. That's been like a little bit of a different world, but it's interconnected with Iran. And it would be really nice if Lebanon could have some peace.
4: A man who disarmed one of the gunmen during the Bondi terror attack has been charged with assault. Police will allege Ahmed Al-Ahmed put his father in a headlock during a dispute at Bankstown. The 44-year-old is due to face court next month. A Liberal senator will introduce a private member's bill to push for the removal of an aged care funding computer algorithm. The integrated assessment tool is used to determine how much funding older Australians receive, and Rustin says her amendments would put humans back in control of the decisions. The Queensland Police Service is being investigated by the Crime and Corruption Commission. An independent financial review found serious allegations of financial mismanagement and governance failings among the service. Experts believe mandated quotas for children's content should be imposed on Australia's public broadcasters. An RMIT report details a collapse of investment in the children's television sector and is pushing for urgent action to save it. Associate Professor Jessica Balanzategi says we need similar rules to the BBC, which is compelled to make a certain number of shows for children.
6: So something like that being instituted in Australia would help to protect the sector, especially if it was attached with sustainable ring-fenced funding that's specifically for children's television in the years to come.
4: Environment officials say they've seized thousands of illegal exotic cockroaches from a facility in the New South Wales Central West. The haul in Bathurst included Dubia and Madagascar hissing cockroaches with an estimated value of $200,000. Also making news, researchers have ruled out a popular theory on how the Stonehenge rocks were moved. New modelling has determined transport by glacier ice would not have been possible given the boulder's age. Checking sport, the Fosball revolution continues on the Northern Beaches with Manly winning their first game since Kieran Foran was appointed coach on a permanent basis. The Seagulls defeated the Rabbitohs 28-14 to kick off round 14. Despite a battling 65 from standing captain Josh Inglis, Australia has been unable to beat Pakistan in the deciding third one dayer in Lahore. And Maya Falinska has become the first qualifier in history to reach the final of the French Tennis Open, defeating Dana Schneider 7-6, 6-4.
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3: Good morning, I'm Toby Goff. A United Nations peacekeeper has been killed and two others wounded in a bombing attack on southeastern Lebanon. The strike reportedly hit a UN position near the border, marking the seventh peacekeeper death in the region since fighting reignited in March. The global body has strongly condemned the shelling, warning attacks on peacekeepers may amount to war crimes. The opposition leader is vowing to make significant reforms to the Administrative Review Tribunal if the coalition wins the next election. Concerns have been raised about a number of decisions made by the tribunal to overturn decisions to deport people convicted of sexual offending. Angus Taylor says he would make significant changes.
4: We will essentially change the law. We will change the law to add what we've called the values test, that they will have to take account of that, and they will not be able to do this. I mean, it is absolutely disgraceful that this is happening.
3: The Prime Minister will deliver a speech to defend contentious changes outlined in his government's latest budget. The Australian reports Anthony Albanese will suggest Labor is trying to fix a system that is not working for people. Bondi Beach terror attack hero Ahmed Al-Ahmed has been charged with assault. The 44-year-old is also accused of stalking and intimidation after an incident involving his father in March. He's due to face court next month. Firefighters are urging electric vehicle owners to install smoke detectors where they charge their cars. A family in Sydney's northwest managed to escape unharmed after a faulty EV charger sparked a blaze in their Golston home. Researchers have ruled out a popular theory on how the Stonehenge rocks were moved. New modelling has determined transport by glacier ice would not have been possible given the boulder's age. Curtin University's Dr. Anthony Clark says the more the ancient monument is studied, the more questions he has.
5: So it really does look like that humans around 4,000 years ago transported the altar stone 700 kilometres southwards to be at Stonehenge. How they did that? They could have used boats, they could have used rollers, it could have been a epic journey over land or over sea. We may never know the answer.
3: Also making news, unions are welcoming a landmark Fair Work ruling to stop NDIS providers shortchanging workers. Up to 10% of the sector could be up to $16,000 a year better off as a result of the decision. Checking sport, the Manly Sea Eagles have celebrated the permanent appointment of Kieran Foran as coach with a 28-14 win over the Rabbitohs at home. It's now 8 wins from 10 games in charge for Foran, lifting them into third place early in round 14 of the NRL. Maja Felinska has become the first qualifier in history to reach the final of the French Tennis Open, defeating Dana Schneider 7-6, 6-4. She'll face 8th seed Mira Andreeva after the 19-year-old beat Marta Kostyuk. I'm Toby Goff. More headlines soon.
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4: Good morning, I'm Toby Goff. A United Nations peacekeeper has been killed and two others wounded in a bombing attack on southeastern Lebanon. The strike reportedly hit a UN position near the border, marking the seventh peacekeeper death in the region since fighting reignited in March. The global body has strongly condemned the shelling, warning attacks on peacekeepers may amount to war crimes. The opposition leader is vowing to make significant reforms to the Administrative Review Tribunal if the coalition wins the next election. Concerns have been raised about a number of decisions made by the tribunal to overturn decisions to deport people convicted of sexual offending. Angus Taylor says he would make significant changes.
5: We will essentially change the law. We will change the law to add what we've called the values test, that they will have to take account of that, and they will not be able to do this. I mean, it is absolutely disgraceful that this is happening.
4: The Prime Minister will deliver a speech to defend contentious changes outlined in his government's latest budget. The Australian reports Anthony Albanese will suggest Labor is trying to fix a system that is not working for people. Bondi Beach terror attack hero Ahmed Alahmed has been charged with assault. The 44-year-old is also accused of stalking and intimidation after an incident involving his father in March. He's due to face court next month. Firefighters are urging electric vehicle owners to install smoke detectors where they charge their cars. A family in Sydney's northwest managed to escape unharmed after a faulty EV charger sparked a blaze in their Golston home. Researchers have ruled out a popular theory on how the Stonehenge rocks were moved. New modelling has determined transport by glacier ice would not have been possible, given the boulder's age. Curtin University's Dr. Anthony Clark says the more the ancient monument is studied, the more questions he has.
6: So it really does look like that humans, around 4,000 years ago, transported the altar stone 700 kilometres southwards to be at Stonehenge. How they did that? They could have used boats, they could have used rollers, it could have been an epic journey over land or over sea. We may never know the answer.
4: Also making news, unions are welcoming a landmark Fair Work ruling to stop NDIS providers shortchanging workers. Up to 10% of the sector could be up to $16,000 a year better off as a result of the decision. Checking sport, the Manly Sea Eagles have celebrated the permanent appointment of Kieran Foran as coach with a 28-14 win over the Rabbitohs at home. It's now 8 wins from 10 games in charge for Foran, lifting them into third place early in round 14 of the NRL. Maja Felinska has become the first qualifier in history to reach the final of the French Tennis Open, defeating Dana Schneider 7-6, 6-4. She'll face 8th seed Mira Andreeva after the 19-year-old beat Marta Kostyuk. I'm Toby Goff. More headlines soon.
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3: Good morning, I'm Toby Goff. A man who was hailed a hero for disarming one of the attackers during the Bondi Beach terror attack is denying wrongdoing after being charged with common assault. Ahmed El Ahmed is accused of attacking his father during a dispute in Sydney in March. He's due to face court next month on domestic violence-related offences of common assault and stalk or intimidate. But he's told Tapped Media he believes it relates to an ongoing family dispute about money and is vowing to fight the charges.
4: This is untrue. It's a conflict, you know. It's good for the people to know I'm an honest, innocent, honourable guy. I never hurt anyone and I never been in violence.
3: The federal opposition is introducing a bill which would force human oversight back into the aged care assessment process. Coalition MPs say a computerised assessment algorithm has led to a spike in formal review requests since it was introduced last November. Shadow Aged Care Minister Anne Rustin says it's time qualified human assessors are handed back their powers.
5: We've seen hundreds and hundreds of older Australians come forward to say the algorithm in the computer has assessed them as needing a care level that is way, way below what their needs are, completely in contrast to what a human assessor has determined.
3: Legislation has passed the New South Wales Parliament to abolish good character references for all crimes, including murder and domestic violence. The Coalition abandoned its opposition to the bill to allow for earlier reforms to be expanded. Separate laws have also been passed, which aim to crack down on gang violence in the state. Two fashion retailers and a makeup chain have been fined by the corporate watchdog for filing their accounts late. Zara, H&M and Sephora have all agreed to pay a combined $596,000 in infringement notices. An obesity expert is warning the decision to give prisoners weight loss drugs for free while behind bars will cost taxpayers millions. Inmates in Victoria have been granted access to Ozempic and Mounjaro after a prisoner who weighed 199 kilos died from an enlarged heart connected to obesity in 2021. Diabetes expert Professor Joseph Proietto says once you start taking the jabs, you're on them for life.
6: People have to be on them for the rest of their lives after they lose weight.
3: Also making news, a United Nations peacekeeper has been killed and two others wounded in a bombing attack on southeastern Lebanon. Checking sport, Manly Seagulls fans have had a night to remember, celebrating Kieran Foran's appointment as coach with a 28-14 win over the Rabbitohs. Australia has gone down to Pakistan by 4 wickets in the series deciding third one-dayer in Lahore. Josh Inglis tops scored for the Aussies with 65. And Australian golfers Minji Lee, Karis Davison, Hannah Green and Steph Curacao are all within 2 strokes of the lead after the opening round of the Women's US Open. I'm Toby Goff. There'll be more headlines coming up later.
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